favorite country song on Taste of Country Nights. I bet I got your favorite country song coming up. There's no way that I don't. I'm staring at this list that's coming at you. For sure, I'll be taking care of you tonight. Just leave it here. Here's Morgan Wallen.

Tucker Wetmore and Brunette. He just won New Male Artist of the Year at the ACM Awards. I'd say that's pretty accurate. He's already had a couple number ones. He just came out. It's Evan Paul with Thomas Rhett now, and After All the Bars Are Closed on A Taste of Country Nights. After

Country from Riley Green, Change My Mind on Taste of Country Nights. I got some big news about Riley Green and Ella Langley coming up later this hour. You don't want to miss that. A survey of 45,000 Americans was just conducted, and we have your top five pizza chains, according to all the Americans that were spoken to. I agree with this list wholeheartedly, man. Number five, Marco's Pizza. Number four, Little Caesars. Number three, Papa John's. Number two in the top favorite pizza chains in America, according to 45,000 people surveyed, is Domino's. And your most favorite pizza chain in America, everybody wants to go here, apparently. 20% of the votes, Pizza Hut. I remember going to Pizza Hut back in the day.

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Jason Aldean, take a little ride on Taste of Country Nights. The question I have for you is, would you be willing to take a little car ride with all of your exes in the same car? I know there's some of you going, they wouldn't all fit in one car. Here's Lauren Elena, All My Exes, Taste of Country Nights. Another

0: Sleepless in a Hotel Room on Taste of Country Nights. I got everybody, all of them, from Lady A in the house. When you guys go out to dinner, who pays?
1: Put that thing on the business card.
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3: I put Charles, which just means we mutual respect here. Picture.

and Darlin' on Taste of Country Nights. Hey, coming up after this new Kenny Chesney song, I got some big Riley Green, Ella Langley news coming at you. It's Carry On now, Kenny on Taste of Country Nights. She won't

0: country from Kenny Chesney. It's crazy to still be saying that after decades. It's called Carry On. That's his brand new song, Taste of Country Nights. Hey, it's Evan Paul. Let's get a look at what's trending in country music news at tasteofcountry.com. Everybody's talking about Riley Green, Ella Langley. They've had dual duet number ones with Don't Mind If I Do and You Look Like You Love Me. I recently had an exclusive sit down with Riley Green. Ladies, he smelled good. I asked him if there was going to be a full Ella Langley, Riley Green duet album coming out. Listen to what he told me.
1: 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So I'm pretty open to any collaborations at this point because they've worked out pretty well for me in the past.
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Not only is that called Be Her from Ella Langley, Ella Langley just released a brand new fragrance called Be Her, but good luck getting it. It already sold out at all Ulta stores everywhere. It's Evan Paul on the radio. Morgan Wallen's coming up. I got Bailey Zimmerman in there as well. Now it's Thomas Rhett talking about an unforgettable October 14th.

just when you think you can get a guy to admit that he's the problem, he swoops in the, well, if I'm the problem, maybe you're the reason. Sorry, ladies, that's just how we are. It's Morgan on Taste of Country Nights.

0: Zimmerman. That's called Chevy Silverado. A Taste of Country Nights. It's Evan Paul, and since we're friends, I figured, you know, they got a $500 Visa gift card laying around in the studio. I want to give it to you. I got an entry form up if you want to enter this contest. It's called Summer Sizzle. It's a $500 prepaid Visa card that's been laying here for a couple days. 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And if you win, call me up, 888-544-7181. I'll let you know what's on my Christmas list. Stick around. I got Jason Aldean, Ella Langley, and Sam Hunt coming up next on Taste of Country Nights.
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day, Potts Farm was a place to go. Load a truck up, hit the dirt road. Jumped the barbed wire, spread the word. Light the bonfire and call the girls. King in the can and the Marlboro man. Jack and Jim were a few good men. Where you learn how to kiss and cuss and fight too. Better watch out for the boys in blue. And all this small town, he said, she said. Ain't it funny how rumors spread? 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Man, that talk is getting old. You better mind your business, man. Watch your mouth. Before I have to knock that loud mouth out. I'm tired of talking, man. Y'all ain't listening. Them old dirt.

Before I play Sam Hunt's Outskirts, I'm going to ask him, does he really have all those things? Does he really have a double barrel by the door? A little square patch of beans? Does he still swim in some old cutoff jeans? We're going to ask him about all that. Now it's Graylin James and Water at a Wedding on Taste of Country Nights.

0: Texas on Taste of Country Nights with Evan Paul. I got Sam Hunt here. Now, before I play Outskirts, I want to do like an Outskirts test and see, what you're living compared to the song. Are you really cutting the grass with no shirt on?
1: No, I have to say, I haven't cut the grass in quite a while.
0: Are you really hanging your laundry to dry?
1: No.
0: Is there a double barrel by the front door?
1: There is a double barrel, a few double barrels, but they're not quite by the front door.
0: All right. Do you have a fresh patch of beans?
1: Not since my brother-in-law moved from the property. He ran the garden.
0: All right. Are you swimming in old pairs of jeans?
1: No. I upgraded to a proper bathing suit. I have it been known to cut off some jeans and go swimming in them, though.

0: New country there. I love that guy. Randy Houser. That's his brand new song called Back in the Bottle. Taste of Country Nights with Evan Paul. I was reading a Reddit thread of what is something you've officially stopped buying in 2026 because the price has become genuinely insulting. One of the top things is concert tickets. Someone said, I love live music, but when nosebleed seats cost more than my first car payment, I'll just stream the tour from my couch. Yes, concert tickets have gotten out of hand. That's why we want to send you and a guest for free to see Morgan Wallen and Ella Langley in Chicago. We'll take care of transportation and two nights in a hotel in addition to those two free tickets. Now, the next way to get in to win on this show is to listen in tomorrow night right after 7 o'clock. I'll give you a code to enter from Big Loud Records on Taste of Country Nights. Hang on, Carrie Underwood kicks us off next.
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0: Taste of Country Nights. We are hanging out with Jason Aldean, and you're going on your Big Songs About Us tour coming up in the summer. I know your wife is on a song on the new album. Is she going to come out and perform that with you? Or are y'all going to like do a duet live on stage?
1: I would say, you know, it's probably a very good possibility that you'll see her out at some point this summer on tour somewhere. I mean, she's not out on every show. You know, kids are in school or like doing whatever. But this summer, while they're out of school, we're touring. It's probably a good possibility you might see it a little bit. So we'll see what happens.
0: Who sings when she's not there?
1: We don't do the song.
0: Oh, you just skip it?
1: Yeah, okay. We just do a different song. Yeah.
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0: Johnson, the fall. Cody had such a big night at the ACMs this past week. He won Entertainer of the Year, Male Artist of the Year. What did Kojo do to celebrate? The day after the ACMs, he got on a private flight and flew all the way to Alaska to go bear hunting. That's my Entertainer of the Year right there. Hang on, I got Riley Green coming up, Morgan Wallen's on the way, and Vincent Mason as well. You're tuned in to Taste of Country Nights with Evan Paul. I do appreciate you for that.
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1: Hey, I just saw pictures, like all the pictures of Lainey Wilson's wedding. It was so pretty. I'm so jealous, not just of the wedding, because I want to have a wedding like that, but I want my boyfriend to actually propose to me. He's waiting forever.
0: I don't think I want to get in the middle of that. I got Lainey Wilson coming up for you in two songs.

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1: 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Here's

Travis Scott, What He'll Never Have. Great song right there. It's Evan Paul. Coming up next, we'll talk about what's trending in country music news at tasteofcountry.com after Ride Cubed. I think that's right. I have a hard time saying ride three times in a row. George Burge and Luke Bryan on Taste of Country Nights.

Country. That's George Burge featuring Luke Bryan. It's called Ride, Ride, Ride on Taste of Country Nights. Hey, it's Evan Paul. Let's get a look at what's trending in country music news at tasteofcountry.com. Burge featuring Luke Bryan. It's called Ride, Ride, Ride on Taste of Country Nights. Hey, it's Evan Paul. Let's get a look at what's trending.

0: 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She was out on the road with me when we had those two songs, and you know, that doesn't happen very often. So I'm pretty open to any collaborations at this point because they've worked out pretty well for me in the past.
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17: 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I hear you. 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

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This is the Taste of Country Night's Top 3 Countdown, your three most requested new country songs of the night. Number 3.

Kicking off your Taste of Country Nights, top three most requested, your new male artist of the year at the ACMs. That's Tucker Wetmore and Brunette. It's Evan Paul. If you're new to the show, let me explain real quick. All day, we have a request sheet in the studio, and our job is to either, you know, go check the text, the phone calls, the Facebook, and write down how many requests for every song. And then when I get in, I got to go through and tally them up and then count them down at 11 o'clock. This is what we're doing right now. In at number two is Kane Brown and his brand new one called

Number one, that's your most requested song of the night. No surprise there, I don't think. Everybody knew that was coming. Morgan Wallen, Post Malone, I Ain't Coming Back. It's Evan Paul on Taste of Country Nights, and I think, I'm pretty sure.

0: Country there from Ashley McBride. That's called What If We Don't on Taste of Country Nights. I'm hanging out here with Ashley McBride. How far would we have to go inside your house to know that it was your house?
1: Oh, man. When you come through my front door, the three posters from our first three ever sold out nights at the Ryman are hanging as soon as you walk in. Because, and it was, you know, me and Lainey, me and Kaylee, and me and Caitlin Smith. And that's something that I'm still really proud of. And I like to remind myself as I'm leaving my front door how cool this life is. So I feel like you would know pretty quickly.
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4: 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When I first saw him, it was a whole range of emotions. There's stuff I still want to do. Being a young dad, it's not giving up. It's shifting. I look through his eyes. I envision a whole future with him already. To throw the first football to him, give him ice cream for the first time. 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

Thomas Rhett, Jordan Davis, Ain't a Bad Life. Thomas Rhett's 25th number one song. That's crazy. It's Evan Paul with Luke Combs.

Russell Dickerson on Taste of Country Nights. Here's a guy that wrote a lot of Jason Aldean's biggest hits, including the one with Carrie Underwood. His name is John Morgan, and the song is called Kid Myself on Taste of Country Nights.

Morgan. It's called Kid Myself on Taste of Country Nights. 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
5: 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What really helped me was...

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It's your number one for new country. Good morning. Happy Friday. I'm Brett Allen. Going to get you into that long weekend coming up. I got more of today's country on the way. Brand new stuff tonight. We're going to get it started with Charles Wesley Godwin. Along with Luke Combs, here's Better That Way on the Third Shift.

More chances today to go and see Morgan Wallen in Chicago alongside Ella Langley. Your first code happens this morning at 8:20. Here's Josh Ross with Hate How You Look. It's

0: Keith Urban got a brand new album coming out soon. There's Who Wouldn't Want to Be Me on the third shift. I'm Brett Allen. I was all excited because I had a long trip with my wife and we were in the car and I was like, we're going to listen to this new album from Keith Urban. And because it's supposed to be yacht rock, which I think is pretty cool, you know, to go a little bit outside of your box, but it's not out yet. He released a couple of songs, which teased me just enough that I thought it was out. It's called Flow State, and it's not coming out till June 12th. I'm excited, though. Lots of collaborations, Michael McDonald, John Mayer, Little Big Town, all on the brand new album. But again, going to have to wait till June 12th before it comes out.
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But if you're not, if you're up because you're struggling, remember the Suicide and Crisis Lifeline is 988. If you need somebody, say so. 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

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Checking out Morgan Wallen and Ella Langley in Chicago. First opportunity comes up today at 8:20 with the morning show.

Earlier this week, you may have already noticed they are up to the 2030 Super Bowl. They've awarded that to Nashville that year in 2030. Think we might be able to get a country halftime show in 2030? Maybe. They should be right there. It's Dustin Lynch. Here's Hell of a Night on the Third Shift.

It's the third shift. We're staying up all night, getting you ready for a long weekend. Hopefully, fingers crossed, but we know a lot of people have to work over the weekend. I'm Brett Allen. Don't worry. We got country to help you make it through. Here's new stuff from Caroline Jones. It's You're It For Me, Honey, on the third shift.

That's kind of cool to see that Miranda Lambert was in the crowd at the Sphere when No Doubt was playing a couple of days ago. If you didn't see this, fans were kind of surprised because Miranda Lambert is Blake Shelton's ex-wife and Gwen Stefani is Blake Shelton's current wife. Gwen Stefani, the lead singer of No Doubt.

Jason Aldean, there's Don't Tell on Me on the third shift. His wife, Brittany, unfortunately dealing with a trademark infringement lawsuit. If you haven't heard, she's got her own fragrance company called Veda, and it's got three different scents available. Now, the reason that she's getting sued is because there is a company already called Veda. It's a Texas-based jewelry and eyewear company that operates under the same name. Now, if you're saying, well, if it's jewelry and eyewear, why are they suing Britney? According to the company's official website, the original Veda brand was founded in 2013. They launched their eyewear line in 2020, and because they

0: had so much success, they were preparing to expand into fragrances, which are already in production and were planned for a late 2026 launch. So we'll see if Britney's able to keep that name.
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Ella Langley, Morgan Wallen, both going to be together in concert in Chicago in June. 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First one happens at 8:20 with the morning show. It's the original version of Till You Can't. Here's Cody Johnson. 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

Kane Brown admitted that he used to have some major anxiety before performing at award shows, but he took a famous Bernie Mac phrase that helped him through the night. You'll have to look that one up because I can't say it.

Remember that little monkey, Punch the monkey, that had the stuffed monkey that he would kind of cuddle up to? Two people arrested after breaking into his enclosure in Japan. Why can't people just leave that poor monkey alone? Here's Jordan Davis. Where did you

brand new country from some of your favorite artists and some of the artists that you don't really know that well. That's what New After Two is all about. Got a new band coming up called Flatland Cavalry. We'll get to them after Jacob Hackworth. There's What Took So Long on New After Two.

0: Flatland Cavalry. There's Never Coming Back on the third shift, a band that's been doing some really big shows. They've been opening up for Luke Combs, so been doing some major shows. And the headliner, Cleto Cordero, actually used to struggle with stage fright. But he says that, over years of doing it, he's gotten to a point where he can actually make it through now.
1: In going through it and walking through those fires, you're like, oh, I survived, you know? And when you're going through it again, you're like, oh, this is just a moment of endurance. Most people can't do that anyways inherently, so just get through it.
0: If you've ever had those moments where you have to speak in front of someone or you've had to sing in front of somebody, it is a good reminder that, you know, most people don't do what you're doing, right? They don't have the confidence to get up in front of people. So all you need is a little bit of confidence to say, hey, I'm doing what they can't.
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Might be hearing a little bit of Toby Keith this weekend, Memorial Day weekend, right in front of us. It's the third shift. I'm Brett Allen. Got some really great stuff for you still coming up. This one from Tim McGraw, Eric Church, Morgan Wallen, and Hardy. Here's MacArthur on the third shift. My name.

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0: more shots to go and see Morgan Wallen and Ella Langley happening before the weekend today. We've got five more chances. First one is at 8:20 this morning with The Morning Show. Here's Chris Jansen. It's me and a beer.
1: Prettiest girl I've ever seen. Look at her, man, look at me.

It always blows me away that scientists are still finding new species of animals that we've never seen before. In China, scientists discovered 60 new species of beetle that were always there but hadn't been discovered. How do we

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0: how much coffee do you really need to start your day? Because Dunkin' is releasing something that is, I mean, it's massive, a massive amount of coffee. I'll tell you about that after Riley Green. Here's Change My Mind on the Third Shift.
1: If you showed up, I wouldn't let you in.

woke all alone one Sunday morning with this song stuck in my head. 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They said there was still a verse that needed to be written for this song. And to get up and write it down. There's a book that's sitting in your house somewhere that could use some dusting off. There's a man who died for all our sins, hanging from the cross. 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

0: It's your number one for New Country. Good morning, guys. I'm Brett Allen on the third shift. A lot of us start our day with coffee, and some of us here on the third shift finish the day with coffee also. But how much coffee do you really need? Did you see this thing about Dunkin'? They're releasing 48-ounce Dunkin' iced beverage buckets. They started earlier this year by testing them out in specific markets, and now they're rolling them out nationwide starting today. Dunkin' says that every store is going to have 25 buckets, and they cost $12.99 each. 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They're going to be around just for a limited time only. I'm hoping that they're marketing them so that other people are, you know, so that you share these things with other people. I can't even imagine 48 ounces of iced coffee. How much sugar is in one of those things, probably, but that's a lot of coffee.
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We're getting you a chance to win tickets to Morgan Wallen in the Windy City. Coming up today, five more chances. 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

doing everything we can to pass the time. It's the third shift. I'm Brett Allen, ready to play some useless trivia. I'm going to ask you a question. You can get your guesses in through our app or, just to play amongst your friends. Here's your question. 34% of people say doing this was their favorite thing to do with their family when they were growing up. What do you think it is? Get those guesses in. We'll come back with the right answer next.

All right, here we go. We're playing Useless Trivia. If you're looking for the answer, I've got it for you right here. 34% of people say doing this was their favorite thing to do with their family when they were growing up. I got guesses of have dinner at the table. I got guesses of going on vacations. The answer I was looking for today, playing board games. Till Dad got real aggressive on Monopoly. That's right.

We're your number one for new country and the station that wants to send you to go and see Morgan Wallen and Ella Langley. An incredible experience. We're going to cover the transportation costs, hotel. We're going to get you tickets to the show. We got five more chances today. First one's at 8:20 with The Morning Show. I'm Brett Allen. Hang on for Jason Aldean. Here's Lee Bryce with Hard to Love.

There's a good chance that you use it every single day, but have you noticed that it actually looks different? We'll get into what Google has changed coming up after Corey Kent and Co. Wetzel. Here's Rocky Mountain Low on the Third Shift.

0: Kevin Powers with Shaboozy. That's Move on your third shift. I'm Brett Allen, and yeah, Google has decided to change its search box for the first time in 25 years. And I'm going to guess you probably didn't even notice. For 25 years, they had a long, slender bar, and you would ask all kinds of questions like, you know, how long should I hug somebody on a first date? Or is permanent marker really permanent? And just this week, they said that the AI shift has inspired them to overhaul the look of Google. The box is bigger. They say it's more interactive so that people can ask longer questions. You can upload photographs and videos, ask questions vocally, and even use AI mode, including particular AI models and agents. So if you haven't noticed, it is a little bit different. Maybe you did notice and you're like, I just can't tell what's different. There's the changes that Google made this week.
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I guess that's going to do it for me. Have a great weekend. Enjoy it. Remember why we have it. People who have paid the ultimate sacrifice. We'll see you back here on Monday morning, right here on The Third Shift. Here's Luke Combs and Beer Never Broke My Heart.

Central Maine's number one for new country, B98.5. It's the Morning Buzz. It's Cooper. Thank you for starting your finally Friday with us. Yeah, just a few hours left before we kick off a long weekend. Of course, as you enjoy the long weekend, keep in mind the reason for the weekend. Our servicemen and women who made the ultimate sacrifice. There's Miranda Lambert.

0: New Country, Kelsey Hart, Fireworks, B98.5. It's the Morning Buzz. It's Cooper. So we still have a few lanes left for our Bowling for Campers event. That's coming up a week from Sunday. So it's going to be Sunday, May 31st. It'll be at Interstate Bowling Center. That's the old Spare Time Rec on the Augusta Hollowell line on Witten Road. And here's how it works. You spend $40, you reserve a lane for up to six people with shoe rentals for 2 hours. It is an incredible deal if you want to do some bowling. And on top of that, it helps supports the Capital Region Salvation Army's efforts to send kids to summer camp this year. And we're going to give you a chance to win tickets to Jelly Roll and Jason Aldean while we're there. 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

B98.5, it's the Morning Buzz. Your next chance to enter to win that trip to see Morgan Wallen and Ella Langley in Chicago coming up at 8:20 this morning. New country from him. It's Don't We. Wouldn't trade

0: New Country, Luke Combs, Sleepless in a Hotel Room on B98.5. It's the Morning Buzz. It's Cooper. Thank you for starting your day with us. On the off chance you missed the news, Popeyes on Western Avenue in Augusta is now open. Well, they're not open right now because it's 5:30 in the morning. But yesterday was their first day in operation, serving up fried chicken and biscuits and these amazing sides. I had actually Mary, one of our salespeople, and myself were the first people in line. And I can't remember what she had. I know she had a biscuit that she was all about. I had the blackened chicken tenders, which are kind of like a grilled chicken tender with this awesome blackened seasoning on it. And I had one of those apple pies. The apple pies, they're amazing because they're deep fried and they're covered in like this cinnamon and sugar. Yeah. Anyway, I'm actually going to be hanging out there today between 10 and 2. So stop by, say hi. We'll have your chance to win some great stuff. And check out the amazing food at Popeyes. Can't wait to see you.
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1: 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It's the Morning Buzz. It's Cooper. 7:20 this morning. Your chance to grab tickets to see Brad Paisley. He's going to be at the Main Savings Amphitheater in Bangor. And we want to put you in the audience. Like I said, we'll give those away. 7:20 this morning.
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B98.5, it's the Morning Buzz. I'm Cooper Fox. These days, everybody really concerned about getting Lyme disease from tick bites. Well, MIT researchers have come up with an at-home test for Lyme disease. We'll talk more after Old Dominion.

0: Your chance at Brad Paisley tickets coming up at 7:20 this morning when we do Stinger Trivia. B98.5, it's the Morning Buzz. I'm Cooper Fox. Thank you for starting it your finally Friday with us as we count down the hours before we kick off a long weekend. Now, if you're lucky enough to enjoy the long weekend, keep in mind the reason for the weekend. That's the men and women of our armed services who made the ultimate sacrifice for our freedom. So as the weather warms up and we spend more and more time outside, I know a lot of people who are really concerned about getting diseases like Lyme disease from tick bites. Well, the researchers at MIT have come up with what they call Lyme alerts. And I love the idea of this because I think if you've ever had exposure to any sort of harmful disease where you're not sure if you've got it and you've got to wait for the test, this kind of puts your mind at ease. Lyme Alerts is an at-home test for Lyme disease that only takes about 15 minutes. Now, the other benefit, in addition to putting your mind at ease, is also the fact that it means you can get medical help, medical treatment a whole lot sooner, and you may be able to prevent yourself from actually getting it or from it actually sticking. So, and of course, that's very, very important in the early stages of the infection. Now, if you want to get your hands on one of these tests, you do have to order it online. You just go to LymeAlert.com. That's LymeAlert.com.
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0: Another chance to enter to win that trip to see Morgan Wallen and Ella Langley in Chicago is coming up at 10:20 this morning. Make sure you're listening for that code. New country from Ella. It's called Be Her.

B98.5, it's the Morning Buzz. I know you're still working on your morning coffee, but I think it's not too early to start talking about where you're going to have lunch. And I have a suggestion. Yeah, we'll get into that after New Country from Morgan Wallen. It's Just In Case.

0: right, so where are you having lunch? Are you not sure yet? Well, I have a suggestion. I want you to join me at the new Popeyes on Western Avenue in Augusta. Yes, the place opened yesterday. Yesterday at like 1:15, and I don't know. I don't know why I'm telling you this. It's such a strange flex. But myself and one of our salespeople were the first two people to go in and order at this new Popeyes because they kind of opened under the radar just a little bit. I mean, we did talk about it on air and online, but it was kind of an under the radar opening. So we were able to slip in and be the first people in line to order. I got myself some blackened chicken tenders, which are like a grilled chicken tender with blackened seasoning on them. And I also had one of their apple pies because their apple pies are amazing. If you've never had an apple pie from Popeyes, they're like an apple turnover that's deep fried with like a cinnamon sugar on top. They're so incredibly good. It's almost impossible to describe. But the owner was nice enough to invite us back. So we're hanging out there today from 10 to 2. And while we're there, we're going to give you a chance to win tickets to see Zach Top at the Main Savings Amphitheater in Bangor this summer. So I hope to see you today, 10 to 2, Popeyes, Western Avenue in Augusta. Okay? All right. I'll see you there.
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0: 66-year-old James Simonson of Clinton has been arrested for allegedly killing William Bill Parent, also of Clinton, in June of 2025. 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

Central Maine's number one for new country, B98.5. It's the Morning Buzz. It's Cooper. So apparently Jelly Roll does, well, basically everything, even stand-up comedy. We'll talk more after Luke Combs and Ain't No Love in Oklahoma on B98.5.

0: right, this morning we're talking about your big plans for the long weekend. 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My name's Cooper. Thank you for starting your day with us.
1: It's your entertainment buzz.
0: Yeah, all right. So this is kind of cool. Jelly Roll recently tried his hand at comedy. Now, a while ago, we mentioned that he was going to be one of the hosts for Netflix. Netflix is a joke fest, their comedy festival, which took place in L.A., but was also filmed so they can turn it into shows that'll be on the streaming platform. And during one of those events at the Greek Theater in L.A., Jelly Roll did his own stand-up set.
2: I think the last time I was this nervous, I was in front of the parole board. Y'all, I figured if Post Malone could try country music, I could try comedy. I have lost quite a bit of weight. I was always fat, but when I was born, it wasn't a delivery, it was a DiGiorno's.
0: Now, you can see more of the clips of him performing right now inside the B98.5 app. No word on exactly when that's going to start streaming on Netflix. So this is exciting news. Michael Bay now working on a movie that's based on a recent real-life event. Now, Michael Bay, known for his action thrillers like the Transformers movies, but apparently he's now working on a movie about the Operation Epic Fury rescue of those two F-15 Eagle pilots. Now, this happened last month in Iran. The two pilots shot down, ejected safely. One of them picked up almost immediately. The other one, it took, I don't know, it was like 24, 36 hours, something like that, to find the guy. And it's all about, this movie is going to be all about the search for him and how they eventually recovered him. Basically like a real-life version of Behind Enemy Lines, that early 2000s movie. So no word on when it's going to be out, but it's Michael Bay. You know it's going to be good. Speaking of great movies, hard to believe that it's been 20 years since Will Ferrell and John C. Reilly's Talladega Nights came out. Yeah, the movie about NASCAR racers. Well, because it is the 20th anniversary this year, they're bringing it back to theaters. It's going to be in theaters the end of next month and the beginning of July if you want to check it out. I want to go see it. I saw it for the first time in theaters. So I really want to kind of relive that. So I'm going to have to go check it out. Maybe I'll bring my daughters with me. I think they're old enough to appreciate a movie like that now. You can read these stories and more now inside the B98.5 app. And that's your entertainment buzz.
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0: 7:20 this morning, your chance at Brad Paisley tickets when we do a Stinger trivia. New country from Kane Brown, Woman, is on B98.5.

0: All right, we're talking about your plans for the long weekend. B98.5, it's the Morning Buzz. It's Cooper. Looks like the weather's going to be mostly nice for the weekend. And of course, we do want to keep in mind the reason that we're getting a three-day weekend, and that's the men and women of our armed services who made the ultimate sacrifice. That being said, we obviously want to hear about some of the fun things you're doing this weekend. Love to hear from you. 623-9898 or send a message using the B98.5 app. Connor and Gardner, what do you got?
1: So right after work today, we're all leaving for our first camping trip of the season.
0: I know quite a few people who are doing their first camping trip this weekend. Where are you guys going?
1: Old Orchard Beach.
0: Nice.
1: I know it's still kind of cool to go into the water, but it should be nice to be able to play on the beach. And I'm pretty sure Palace Playland is open this weekend, so the kids are going to love that.
0: Yeah, Palace Playland for the rides. And they've also got that big arcade there, too. So have fun, Connor. We appreciate you checking in. What about you? What are your big plans for the weekend? 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
0: Checking B98.5 weather. Decent day today. Sunny with a high of 71. Clear tonight, low of 42. Tomorrow, cloudy with a high of 71. Right now, it is a crisp 39 outside our downtown Augusta studios. The sun is shining. Your chance at Brad Paisley tickets coming up at 7:20 when we do Stinger Trivia. Now.

B98.5, it's the Morning Buzz. I'm Cooper Fox. Excited about this. Going to be hanging out at Popeyes on Western Avenue in Augusta from 10 to 2 today. So stop by, say hi, sign up to win Zach Top tickets. Ella Langley, it's Choosing Texas on B98.5.

B98.5, it's the Morning Buzz. I'm Cooper Fox. We get your chance at Brad Paisley tickets coming up in 20 minutes when we do Stinger Trivia. I promise I won't make the question too hard. It's a Friday, and I really want to give away these tickets, okay?

B98.5. It's the Morning Buzz. Picture it, you and your special someone in the audience at Brad Paisley's show in Bangor while he's singing We Danced. We want to make it happen. Your chance to win a pair of tickets coming up in 15 minutes when we do Stinger Trivia. Here's Riley Green. It's Worst Way.

B98.5, it's the Morning Buzz. As we get ready to go into a long weekend, we're going to be talking favorite New England amusement parks with Angelica from the sales department after Jordan Davis.

0: Your chance at Brad Paisley tickets coming up in about 5 minutes when we do Stinger Trivia. B98.5, it's the Morning Buzz. It's Cooper joined by Angelica, one of our amazing salespeople here at the station. So, Angelica, this is the weekend when almost all of the New England amusement parks open, the big ones, with the exception of the water parks. Obviously, you don't want to open the water parks in, you know, late May because it's a little bit too chilly for that.
1: Chilly.
0: Yeah. What is your go-to New England amusement park? What's your favorite one?
1: Well, I'd have to say Six Flags.
0: So you're talking about Six Flags New England. Now, what's your go-to ride?
1: Oh, I was hoping you were going to ask. It's got to be the Corkscrew roller coaster.
0: Is it called the Corkscrew?
1: Well, I'm not sure what it's called because it's been a minute since I've been there.
0: Okay.
1: But it is insane.
0: It's not the Joker, is it?
1: Go upside down. I don't know. I'd have to fact check that.
0: Yeah, okay. Maybe it is the Joker. If so, I got a story to tell you, but not on the air. All of the major amusement parks, at least the ride parts, opening up this weekend, including Palace Playland, Storyland, and Fun Town. No Splash Town yet, because obviously, like we said, it'll be a little bit cool. So, Angelica, thanks for stopping by. Have a great long weekend.
1: Thank you. You as well, Koopa.
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0: The Travis Mills Foundation's Miles for Mills 5K returns to Augusta this weekend. The event will be held in downtown Augusta on Monday morning. Be aware this may cause some traffic delays. The latest on that story inside the B98.5 app.
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0: Checking B98.5, weather mostly sunny today, high of 71. Clear tonight, low of 42. Tomorrow, cloudy, high of 71. And then cloudy with some showers possible for Sunday, a high of 63. It is 43 outside our downtown Augusta studios, and we want to set you up with Brad Paisley tickets. And since it's a Friday, we're going into a long weekend, I'm going to make this an easy question. New survey finds about one in three, about one-third of young adults say they do not know how to make this. About one-third of young adults say they do not know how to make this. What is it? It is something that is so incredibly simple to do. My 12 and 15-year-old daughters do it all the time. 623-9898, 623-9898. Girl, I-

0: B98.5, it's the Morning Buzz, working on Stinger Trivia up for grabs. Brad Paisley tickets question this morning. 1/3 of the young adults say they can't make this. B98.5, do you think you know the answer?
1: I think I do.
0: What do you think it is?
1: Would it be like cooked pasta or spaghetti?
0: It is cooked pasta or spaghetti. Who are we talking to? Where are you calling from?
1: This is Ryan calling from Fairfield.
0: All right, Ryan in Fairfield. We're going to set you up with Brad Paisley tickets.
1: Awesome.
0: Yeah, it's going to be a great show. He's going to be at the Main Savings Amphitheater in Bangor August 29th. Now, Ryan, tell me, what is Central Maine's number one station for New Country?
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0: 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Cha-cha, Hefty Stroll.
1: Hefty, hefty, hefty.
0: Hefty slider bag. Silly with a slide. One more time now, y'all. Come on.
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V98.5. It's the Morning Buzz. I'm Cooper Fox. This morning, we're talking about your big plans for the long weekend. 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

0: right, so this morning we're talking about your big plans for the long weekend. You going camping, you going fishing, or maybe just doing some yard work around the house. 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
0: Oh, I've never been there before. 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
0: Checking B98.5 weather, mostly sunny today, high of 71, clear tonight, low of 42. Tomorrow, cloudy with a high of 71. It is 43 outside our downtown Augusta studios. The sun is shining. We've been talking about your plans for the long weekend, and it's important to remember the reason for the long weekend, and that's the men and women of our armed services who have made the ultimate sacrifice. And actually, Maria sent a message using the B98.5 app. She says she's planning on taking her daughters to visit her grandfather's grave. He was a U.S. Marine during World War II and unfortunately died while he was away, died in the service. So, well, thank you for checking in, Maria. We appreciate it. How about you? What are your big plans for the weekend? 623-9898, 623-9898, or you can send a message using the B98.5 app. Ella Langley, it's Weren't for the Wind. Wouldn't

0: You could see Ella Langley perform that song live in Chicago next month. Your next chance to enter to win that trip to see her and Morgan Wallen coming up at 8:20 this morning. All the details now inside the B98.5 app. Jason Aldean is on the B.
1: Europe
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B98.5, it's the Morning Buzz. My name's Cooper. So Popeyes is now open Western Avenue in Augusta. I'm going to be hanging out there today from 10 to 2. So stop by, grab some lunch, say hi, and sign up to win Zach Top tickets. Here's Riley Green, B98.

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B98.5, it's the morning buzz. Everything you need to know about the Travis Mills Foundation's Miles for Mills 5K returning to Augusta this weekend after Post Malone and Luke Combs. It's Guy for that on B98.5.

0: your next chance to enter to win that trip to see Ella Langley and Morgan Wallen in Chicago next month is coming up in just about 10 minutes. Picture it, you and your bestie, maybe you and your special someone, jetting off to Chicago to see two amazing country stars in concert. Two of the biggest stars right now. Plus, this trip includes two nights hotel stay. So one night to see the show and one night to party it up in Chicago. Again, next chance to enter 10 minutes from now. It is the Morning Buzz on B98.5. My name's Cooper. Thank you for hanging out with us as we count down the last few hours of the work week before we kick off a long weekend. It's time for your daily nugs, things people are talking about, or at least should be. It's powered by Grotto's Woodfire Pizzeria in Hollowell and Bath. So if you have not heard yet, after several years at Brunswick Landing, that's the old Brunswick Naval Air Station, the Miles for Mills 5K, that's the big fundraiser for the Travis Mills Foundation, that is returning to Augusta this weekend. Except, unlike years past where it's been on a Sunday, it's actually going to be on Memorial Day Monday. So just keep that in mind. And there is still time to sign up. There is still time to sign up. We've got all the details inside the B98.5 app. Also, keep in mind that because it is happening in downtown Augusta, that could cause some traffic delays on Monday morning. So just be aware, okay? Now, if you're headed to Old Orchard Beach for the weekend, keep in mind paid parking is back at OOB. So be prepared for that. And this is kind of cool. Congdon's After Dark is back in Wells. Now, if you're not familiar, this is a massive food truck park that takes over Congdon's Donuts several nights a week during the warmer months. And it's not just food trucks they have there. They also have live music and adult beverages, too. So it's a real party. You can read more about it right now inside the B98.5 app. And those are your daily nugs.
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I'm Cooper Fox. 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

0: get you qualified to win that trip to see Morgan Wallen and Ella Langley in Chicago over Father's Day weekend. 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That is 415. 415. This is your chance to see two of the biggest stars in country music today in Chicago. 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Plus, it's two nights hotel stay. 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
0: 66-year-old James Simonson of Clinton has been arrested for the June 2025 killing of William Bill Parent, also from Clinton. 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
4: Checking B98.5 weather. Mostly sunny today. A high of 71. Hopefully you have a chance to get outside and enjoy it. Clear tonight. Low of 42. Tomorrow, cloudy. High of 71. And on Sunday, cloudy. Maybe some showers. High of 63. It's 45. The sun shining outside our downtown Augusta studios. This morning, we're talking about your big plans for the long weekend. Love to hear from you. 623-9898 or message us inside the B98.5 app. Jenny.

98.5. It's the Morning Buzz. My name's Cooper. So we lost a NASCAR legend yesterday. We'll talk more about his passing during your entertainment buzz. After Hardy, it's Truck Bet on B98.5.

0: decent day today. Mostly sunny, high of 71. Hopefully you have a chance to get outside and enjoy it. Maybe start your long weekend just a few hours earlier, right? B98.5, it's the Morning Buzz. It's Cooper. Thank you for starting your Friday with us as we count down the last couple of hours of the work week before we go into a long weekend.
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0: All right, so we got some sad news yesterday. We learned about the passing of NASCAR driver Kyle Busch at the young age of 41. Apparently, he'd been taken to the hospital earlier yesterday because of a severe illness and then ended up passing away. They're not really saying too much about what led to his passing. I'm sure that in the next few days or weeks, we'll learn more about what brought about his death. Sad, very sad. And he's been racing. Like, his last race was, I think, last Friday. It was part of a truck series. So, and I didn't realize this. He'd actually raced several times here in the state of Maine. You can read more about his passing now inside the B98.5 app. The American Music Awards coming up on Monday. And I love how this award show actually shows some real love to country music, unlike some of the other award shows out there. Jelly Roll, Morgan Wallen, Lainey Wilson, Ella Langley, Megan Maroney, Brooks and Dunn, and Old Dominion all up for awards this time around. Catch them Monday night at 8 on CBS or streaming on Paramount Plus. And speaking of Jelly Roll, Jelly Roll is providing the theme for the upcoming NHL Stanley Cup playoffs. It's a song called Rise Up.

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0: Hi, I'm Scott Libby, owner of Royal River Heat Pumps. Did you know that the three hottest summers on record have occurred in 2023, 2024, and 2025? Makes you wonder what 2026 is going to bring. I know that Royal River Heat Pumps could bring you a Mitsubishi Electric heat pump to keep your house cool and dry this summer while getting ready for the highest oil prices this coming winter. The experts say that they are not going to go back down until 2027, so be prepared. Call today. We look forward to talking to you.
1: The future is bright. Royal River Heat Pumps does it right.
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It's the Morning Buzz. Megan Maroney up for an American Music Award for Best Female Artist. AMA is coming up on Monday. It's called Beautiful Things, and it's on B98.5.

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B98.5. It's the Morning Buzz. My name's Cooper. Catch me at the new Popeyes on Western Avenue in Augusta. Hanging out there from 10 to 2, signing people up to win Zach Top tickets. So stop by, have some lunch, and say hi. Baby.

0: my name is Brianna Saltalamacchia. 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

98.5. It's the Morning Buzz. I'm Cooper Fox. Luke Bryan going to be kicking off his tour next weekend at the Bank of New Hampshire Pavilion in Guilford, New Hampshire. Details inside the B98.5 app. New country from him. It's called Country, and she knows it, and it's on B98.5.

B98.5, it's the Morning Buzz. Your next chance to enter to win that trip to see Ella Langley along with Morgan Wallen in Chicago is coming up at 10:20 this morning. 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She'd

B98.5, it's the Morning Buzz. We're getting ready to go into a long weekend, and of course we're going to have some fun, but I think it's important that we remember the reason for the long weekend, the men and women of our armed services who made the ultimate sacrifice. Trace Adkins, Arlington, is on B98.5.

B98.5, it's the Morning Buzz. Your next chance at that trip to see Morgan Wallen and Ella Langley in Chicago is coming up at 10:20 this morning. Make sure you're listening for the code. And new country from Morgan, it's Don't We on the B.

B98.5, it's the Morning Buzz in the middle of your workday kickoff. 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

B98.5, it's the morning buzz. Cooper is headed for the door. Jess on her way in next. I'm actually going to the new Popeyes on Western Avenue in Augusta. Hopefully I'll see you there. All right? Leaving you with Riley Green. It's Damn Good Day to Leave on the B.

go ahead and let that time tick, because it's just getting you closer to another chance to see Morgan Wallen in Chicago, which is here in less than 20 minutes. Now, make sure you've got our app on your phone. It's free to download. You'll need that because I'm going to give you a code to enter into the app for your chance to win. We'll see you in a bit. B98.5.

you know Ella Langley is opening for Morgan Wallen at his tour stop in Chicago, right? This matters because you're going to that tour stop. So you'll see Morgan and Ella in less than 10 minutes. Central Maine's number one for new country, B90.

0: Bummer. How cool would that be? I've got your chance to win right now. That is Jason Aldean. Don't tell on me. Go ahead and open up our app because I've got a code that could send you on this wonderful trip that includes all your travel accommodations plus your tickets for you and a guest, thanks to our friends at Big Loud. Your code to win is 504. Again, that is 504. Go ahead and get that entered into our app and good luck to you. There is another chance to win at 120. I suggest you listen for that code as well because the more code you collect, the better chance you have at winning.
1: Hey, it's Cooper Fox hanging out at the new Popeye's Louisiana Kitchen, or as most of us just call it, Popeye's Fried Chicken, Western Avenue in Augusta. 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And it's covered in like the cinnamon sugar mixture. It's amazing. While we're here, we're signing people up to win Zach Top tickets. So stop by. 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

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Our men and women who have paid the ultimate price so we can enjoy the freedom that we have in this nation. B98.5.

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He's never changed who he is for this career. You know, he sees it as a gift to be able to do music. But first and foremost, he describes himself as a cattle rancher. 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
1: Hey, it's Cooper Fox hanging out at the new Popeyes Louisiana Kitchen, Western Avenue in Augusta. If you're looking for somewhere different to have lunch today, this is the place to come. I had a chance to try the blackened tenders yesterday. They're grilled tenders instead of being deep fried. They're grilled tenders with this amazing blackened seasoning. Of course, they do have the deep fried tenders and traditional fried chicken along with wings. And the sides here are absolutely amazing. They really are. The mac and cheese is off the hook. When you come here, you got to make sure you save room for dessert because they got a bunch of different dessert options. But the one that I like the most is the apple pie. It's kind of deep fried. And then when they pull it out of the fryer, they cover it in this cinnamon sugar mix. It's amazing. And of course, while I'm hanging out here, which is until 2 o'clock, you can stop by and sign up to win Zach Top tickets. He's going to be at the Maine Savings Amphitheater in Bangor this summer. We want to give you a chance to win a pair of tickets. So come by. It's the new Popeyes on Western Avenue in Augusta.
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0: 98.5. Chris Jansen, me and a beer. My name is Jess. I'm on the job with you. And what makes a country song the best country song? Is it the one that is a drinking song? Is it the one that says the words that you can't seem to find yourself? Maybe the best country songs are the ones that take us right back to our childhood. I asked you to share some childhood country songs, the ones that take you back, and got some great responses. Like, you know, The House That Built Me from Miranda Lambert. Obviously, that's going to take you back to your childhood. Boots, Scootin' and Boogie from Brooks and Dunn. Mama Tried from Merle Haggard. She's in Love with the Boy from Trisha Yearwood. Give me those good nostalgic country songs that take you right back to your childhood on our app.
1: Hey, it's Cooper hanging out at the new Popeyes Louisiana Kitchen, Western Avenue in Augusta, joined by Arsel, one of the owners here. Now, for those who aren't familiar with Popeyes, what really sets this place apart from other similar restaurants?
2: Well, one thing I'll say for sure, it's our service, right? You know, one of the things that we take a lot of pride in is our customer service, quality of food, and the way how we treat our customers with respect and making sure the price of the money or the price of the product that they're paying, they're actually getting it. Some of the key items that we sell is our sides. We have mac and cheese, Cajun rice with gravy, mashed potato and gravy. So we have quite a few great sides. Our chicken sandwiches are amazing. Our tenders, people love overall. And apart from that, I think apart from this location, we also have another location in Lewiston. And we're obviously trying to understand and get a good understanding of the community and making sure we take care of them really well. And there's quite a few which are in the pipeline. We have Biddeford, which is coming up next. And we're also working on Bangor, Waterville, Brunswick, Portland. So there's quite a few new locations that are in the pipeline for later this year and early next year. So fingers crossed, we're trying our best.
1: That's awesome. Glad to hear you have more locations coming. Now, if you were to pick one menu item that is your favorite, what is it?
2: That will be the classic tenders.
1: The classic tenders. All right. I had the blackened tenders yesterday. I guess I'll have to try the black, classic tenders today. Arsel, thank you very much for taking a few minutes to talk to me. Now, you can swing by the new Popeyes, Western Avenue in Augusta. And when you get here, come inside and sign up to win Zach Top tickets.
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We're serving up a trip to Chicago to see Morgan Wallen on the Still the Problem tour. You want it? Make sure you're here at 1:20 for your chance to win. Central Maine's number one for new country.

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After 4 seconds, I stood up and screamed, "I found nirvana! 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

model Ella Langley juggling it all and doing well with it. You know, she took that break last year because everything was just too much. But, you know, she's juggling awards and records and her own headlining tour and opening for Morgan Wallen. And she's crushing it. Here she is with Morgan now. It's I Can't Love You Anymore. B98.5.

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1: The people behind Two Main Guys are going to be opening an ice cream, milkshake, and dessert place called Smush Cookie Creamery. 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
2: 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I mean, the sides they have here, the mac and cheese, the Cajun rice, absolutely amazing. And of course, make sure you save room for desserts, because they've got a couple different dessert options. My personal favorite is the apple pie. Now, we're hanging out here till 2 o'clock this afternoon, so if you swing by, you can sign up to win tickets to see Zach Top at the Main Savings Amphitheater in Bangor. So stop in, sign up, get yourself some food. It's all going on at the new Popeye's Western Avenue in Augusta. I'm Cooper Fox. We'll see you when you get here.
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So what are we doing this weekend? 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

You know, I'm a firm believer that if it's a long holiday weekend, the day before should be a half day. Like, that should be the rule. So if you're an employer, let your people go. It's B98.5.

know, if you've been in the country music business for quite some time, I think you've seen just about everything. Like, thinking about Luke Bryan, his long career that he's had, he's probably had some interesting moments with fans. In fact, he shared recently some of the weirdest things that he's ever autographed. And yes, body parts were included. We'll talk more in less than 10 minutes. Here's Drunk on You. B98.5.

0: 98.5. Okay, let's just say you're standing in front of Riley Green right now. What do you ask him to autograph? That has changed my mind. It's Jess on your lunch hour. Maybe it's your t-shirt, your hat, your phone cover, something. But I got to tell you, throughout the years, I'm sure country artists have seen just about everything of signing different things, things brought from home, you know, and albums and merch and stuff like that. But honestly, Luke Bryan, I think, takes the case here because he has signed some interesting things. And he was talking about this recently, like medical devices he signed. But the weirdest one was somebody asked him to sign their arm. Here's the kicker, though. They didn't keep their arm. It was being amputated like the next day. Wait, what? You can find out more about this on our app.
1: Hey, it's Cooper hanging out at the new Popeyes on Western Avenue in Augusta. If you're looking for a place to have a late lunch or, you know, maybe you're looking for something different for dinner tonight, you got to swing by and check the place out. They just opened. And if you've never had Popeyes before, you're in for a treat because this, the fried chicken here is amazing. Of course, they've got regular fried chicken, but they've also got these amazing wings and great boneless tenders too. And it's not all fried. I mean, if you're looking for something that's a little bit different, maybe you like grilled chicken more than fried, they do have this blackened chicken tender that's like a grilled chicken. And I haven't had lunch yet. It's on my list of stuff to do before I leave here. But I did steal somebody's fries, and the Cajun fries here are great too. And of course, you got to make sure you save room for dessert because they got a couple of different dessert options. My favorite is the apple pie, which is kind of like a deep fried apple turnover. So it's crispy on the outside, gooey on the inside, and it's also got this great cinnamon sugar that's all kind of spread across it. So they're amazing. They really are that good. While we're here, we're signing people up to win Zach Top tickets. So swing inside and you can sign up to win those tickets when you have your lunch. We're hanging out here till 2. It's the new Popeyes, Western Avenue in Augusta. I'm Cooper Fox for B98.5.
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Hey, it's Jess. The lunch hour is our favorite time of the day, especially if the lunch hour means you're not going back to work because it's a half day. Here's Luke Combs. It's Sleepless in a Hotel Room. Central Maine's number one for new country, B98.5.

you've got a chance to see Morgan Wallen in Chicago at 1:20. So set an alarm and don't be late. This is a trip to Chicago and tickets to see the show. You don't want to miss out on it. Right now, Kenny Chesney, it's Carry On.

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1: Hanging out at the new Popeye's Louisiana Kitchen, or as most of us just call it, Popeye's Fried Chicken, Western Avenue in Augusta. They just opened yesterday. 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Now, they've got a bunch of different desserts, but my favorite is the apple pie, which is like an apple turnover almost, deep fried, which makes it extra crispy and still super moist on the inside. And it's covered in like the cinnamon sugar mixture. It's amazing. While we're here, we're signing people up to win Zach Top tickets. So stop by. It's the new Popeye's, Western Avenue in Augusta.
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0: and North on 5 to St. J and Twin State 4, where you pay what we pay because we know price matters. Woo!
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truth be told, I'm a millennial and I'm only getting older. And I know this because my algorithm on social media is nothing but gardening stuff, like flowers to plant. 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Would you send me photos of the beautiful things that you have planted this spring? Because I want to see what you're working with. Central Maine's number one for new country, B98.5.

0: 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So much new country, you could get through all of the Reds Eats traffic without hearing a commercial. 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

countdown is on for another opportunity to go to Chicago to see Morgan Wallen. Thanks to our friends at Big Loud, your travel accommodations and your tickets are taken care of. We'll see you in less than 20. Be

You know, Ella Langley is going to be in Chicago this summer with Morgan Wallen at Soldier Field. 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E98.5.

day, Potts Farm was a place to go. Load a truck up, hit the dirt road. 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King in the can and the Marlboro man. Jack and Jim were a few good men. 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And all this small town, he said, she said. 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Y'all ain't listening. Them old dirt.

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1: Oh, I've been waiting for this. The time to see Morgan Wallen in Chicago has arrived. Corey Ken and Co. Wetzel there. That's Rocky Mountain Low. My name is Jess. How would you like to go to Chicago to see Morgan Wallen and not have to stress about like how you're going to get there, where you're going to stay, or even the tickets? Yeah, thanks to our friends at Big Loud, you're going there stress-free this summer. So go ahead and open up our app and enter this code for your chance to win. 625. Once again, that code is 625. That goes into our app where you see Morgan Wallen in the trending bar. Tap on that. Side note, you'll see some bonus opportunities to get into win as well while you're there. Okay. 420 is your next chance to win.
2: Hey, it's Cooper hanging out at the new Popeye's Louisiana Kitchen, or as we just call it, Popeye's Chicken, Western Avenue in Augusta. The place just opened up, so if you're looking for something different to try for a late lunch or maybe an early dinner, this is the place to come. 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And I tell you, the food here is amazing. If you love fried chicken, you love chicken wings, or you love chicken tenders, you got to get over here and check it out. 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I know, obviously, that's what we like about fried chicken, but if you're looking for something that's, you know, grilled, they've got this great grilled tender, these grilled tenders that are blackened tenders. And we're hanging out inside. Now, you can go through the drive-thru, but you know, it might almost be quicker to come inside. That while you're here, you can sign up to win tickets to see Zach Top. He's going to be at the Main Savings Amphitheater in Bangor this summer. We'll hook you up with a pair of tickets. All you have to do is come in and put down your name and phone number, and you're entered to win. It's just that simple. It's all going on at the new Popeye's location, Western Avenue in Augusta. I'm Cooper Fox for B98.5. We'll see you when you get here.
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2: 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And it's covered in like the cinnamon sugar mixture. It's amazing. While we're here, we're signing people up to win Zach Top tickets. So stop by. It's the new Popeye's, Western Avenue in
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Jelly Roll was supposed to be opening some shows for Post Malone right now, but that stadium tour was postponed. They'll be kicking that off in June now. Bailey Zimmerman is here. Here's Chevy Silverado. B98.5. Why?

man, you know what's great? When you go see your favorite country artist perform live and the openers are also slinging bangers. You know what I mean? Like when you go see Morgan Wallen in Chicago this summer, you'll also see Ella Langley, who's opening the show. It's a win-win. 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
2: Hey, it's Cooper hanging out at the new Popeyes on Western Avenue in Augusta. Now, I usually get excited about new restaurant openings, but I don't think I've ever been as excited about the opening of a restaurant as I have been for the opening of this new Popeyes location. It is incredible. Now, I think we've all had Popeyes before. We've had to travel for it, whether it's the travel to Gardner or further. But there's nothing like having a Popeyes right in your own backyard. Literally like a 30-second drive from my house or a 2-minute drive from work. Now, obviously, you probably know Popeyes has fried chicken, but they've also got chicken wings. They got amazing chicken tenders. They've got some unbelievable sides. My personal favorite is the Cajun rice. And, of course, you can't forget about the biscuits because you can't have fried chicken without a good biscuit, can you? Yeah, I didn't think so. Now, if you swing by sometime in the next 10 minutes or so, because we're getting ready to head out in a few minutes. But if you swing by in the next 10 minutes or so, you can sign up to win tickets to see Zach Top at the Main Savings Amphitheater in Bangor this summer. And, of course, if you can't make it over here before 2, it's okay. They're open till, I think it's 11 tonight. And then on the weekends, they're open until 1 a.m. So it's all going on at the new Popeyes location, Western Avenue in Augusta. I'm Cooper Fox for B98.5.
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1: 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Right now it's Carrie Underwood. 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

Thanks for choosing us to be by your side on this Friday and the Friday before a long holiday weekend. Luke Combs is here. When it rains, it pours. 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

Well, stick with us. I've got new country from Morgan Wallen on the way in less than 8 minutes. And speaking of Morgan, you're going to see him this summer in Chicago. Don't worry about how you're going to get there or where you're going to stay. We got all that taken care of thanks to our friends at Big Loud. You just worry about, well, being here at 420 for your chance to win. Oh, and who you want to take with you. Central Maine's number one for new country.

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A lot louder. 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

0: 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At 4:20, you've got a chance to see Morgan Wallen in Chicago. That is Don't We. It is Jess on the job with you. Any guesses as to who he might be bringing out while he's there? You know, this is what he does. He does these walkouts before he does the show, and he usually brings in like a hometown favorite to walk out with him. So who's it going to be in Chicago? This is what I love about Morgan Wallen. I mean, obviously, he's already living out his music dreams by doing these massive stadium shows and having this super successful music career. But then he does things like this. It's like, oh, but I also like love some of these sports heroes and I want to bring them out with me. He's the epitome of like, you never know until you ask.
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with me. Hey, if you're a boss, I think you can go ahead and just let your people go. I mean, come on. We're this close to a holiday weekend. Nobody's really being that productive. B98.

You've seen Lainey Wilson's wedding band, right? 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There's not a lot of space between those two knuckles on that finger. It's B98.5.

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excited to kick off the long holiday weekend. Let me tell you something, though. There is another chance to see Morgan Wallen in Chicago, and it's at 4:20. So don't forget, put a reminder in your phone, set an alarm if you need to, and make sure you've got us on, okay?

We're in the middle of 10 in a row. So much new country, you could drive from Augusta to Waterville without hearing a commercial. B98.5.

I'm Chrissy. Let's get you through the last part of your workday and into your Memorial Day weekend. On the way, Lainey Wilson, Kane Brown, Morgan Wallen, and after four, another code that could send you to Chicago to see him and Ella Langley. Right now, it's Kojo on B98.5.

I'm Chrissy. Let's have some fun because most of us will be hitting the road this weekend. I want to know, what was the road trip game you played growing up? Leave them on our app and we'll share them in two songs. V98.5.

0: 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I got a special guest co-host tonight.
1: 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Join me as I co-host Taste of Country Nights with Evan Paul tonight at 7 p.m.

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1: Hey, it's Chrissy. I know many of us are going to hit the road this weekend, and I wanted to know, what was your go-to game you played in the car on road trips? We would drive to Florida every year, and our game was collect the states. We'd try to find the license plates from every state. I think the largest we got, like, the highest was like 30-something, which was pretty cool. Carmen said that they would play Count the Cows. She said she still does it now with her kids. And Rachel said they used to do Mad Libs, but her dad would get mad, no pun intended, because they would laugh so loud and hard he couldn't concentrate on driving. And Tom told me that his parents would play Who Could Be the Quietest. He said, we always lost, but that was their favorite game. I wonder why.
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Lainey Wilson has had such an amazing month. So far, she got married, she performed at the ACMs, and she just celebrated her 34th birthday. It's Tucker Wetmore on B98.5.

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1: Hey, it's Chrissy with The Drive Home. Time to win a trip to see Morgan Wallen. 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Unifred could be seeing the hottest tour of the summer. Ella Langley is going to be there too. And in order to win, you know it, you just have to enter this 3-digit code. It's 411. 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Again, the code is 411. Put that number on our app, and you could win tickets, hotel, transportation expenses for you and a friend to see the Still the Problem Tour in Chicago. The code again, 411. 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

It's Chrissy, and for Ava, who checked in on the app to tell me that her road trip game growing up is I Spied, of course. She said she was bad at it, though, because she was always caught looking at the object she was supposed to spy and explain. B98.5.

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That comes up at 7:20. I love this song. It's Ella and Be Her. B98.5. She drank.

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I'm Chrissy with The Drive Home. We saw Tyler Hubbard on the ACMs, and he was asked when we may expect to see FGL back together. He said even though there's no real timeline, he and Brian have been talking about possibly doing a reunion tour, but we may have to wait until next year. 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

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So much new country you could drive from Manchester to China without hearing a commercial. 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

All right, who's ready to start your Memorial Day weekend? Hey, it's Chrissy with The Drive Home. I have the most country for you coming up. Megan Maroney, Zach Brown Band, Ella Langley, and right now it's Luke Combs on B98.5.

Chrissy, I want to give a big shout out to the Maine State Police for having us on. Thanks for keeping all of us safe. And thanks for listening to B98.5 while you work.

Yay, it's Friday and the start of the holiday weekend. So I want to know, what are your plans for this unofficial start to summer? 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B98.5.

0: B98.5. So I want to know, what are your plans for this holiday weekend? It's Chrissy, and Jenny told me on the app that her grandfather and her are in a Memorial Day parade. He served in Vietnam, and they're honoring his fallen brothers. Awesome. Please thank him for his service from us. Greg told us on the app that he is planning on playing Pitmaster this weekend, and he's doing a huge barbecue and his famous brisket. I'll be right over. Let me know where you live. Paul is launching his boat into the lake this weekend, hoping to do some water skiing and hanging out with the family lakeside. I love these. Keep them coming. We can share them on our app.
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That is Morgan Wallen, and another chance to see him and Ella Langley in Chicago comes up at 7:20 with Evan Paul and the Taste of Country Nights. Make sure you get all the codes. You could be off to Chicago to see the Still the Problem tour with Morgan and Ella. B98.5.

I'm Chrissy with The Drive Home. Dan and Shay just announced a tour. They'll play 26 shows, and joining them on the road, Bailey Zimmerman, Tyler Hubbard, and Josh Ross. Here's their latest, It's Say So.

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It's Chrissy. Stacy checked in on the app to tell me that her plans for this Memorial Day weekend is to head to the camp and unplug and spend the weekend with her family and their camp friends. She also told me that her husband is notorious for putting on quite a fireworks show. 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

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So much new country, you could hit every red light on KMD and never hear a commercial. 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

It's the Drive Home with Chrissy, and let's get your Memorial Day weekend going. We play the most country on the way. Morgan Wallen, Josh Ross, Ella Langley, and Luke Bryan. Right now, it's Billy Currington and Good Directions.

It's Chrissy with The Drive Home. Hit me up on our app. Since you may be going on a road trip this weekend, I want to know, what were your favorite road trip games you played in the car as a kid? We'll share them in two songs. 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

0: 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I got a special guest co-host tonight.
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1: 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And because a lot of us will be hitting the road this Memorial Day weekend, I wanted to know, what was your family's road trip game? Ours was the license plate game where you had to try to find all 50 states' license plates. I think we got to like 30-something once. Kara said that they used to play car trip bingo and her mom would print out custom cards. That's awesome. That had to do with their family. That was fun, she said. Natalie told us on the app that her car game was counting farm animals. They lived in the city, so it was fun for them to find the cows because they never got to see animals like that. And guys, thanks for sharing those. I hope you have a fun road trip game if you are on the road this weekend.
2: Lady.
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It's Chrissy, and Jasmine wanted to shout out her husband, Ted. He's buying all the meats right now for the Memorial Day weekend. She said this is his Super Bowl, and he can't wait to hit the grill. B98.5. It's time.

Ella Langley and Morgan Wallen will be in Chicago on June 20th, and you and a friend could be there too. We take care of tickets, hotel, travel expenses. Your final code comes up at 720. Here's I Can't Love You Anymore on B98.5.

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0: Taste of Country Nights. We are hanging out tonight with our guest co-host. He'll be here all night. Kit Moore is in the house. It's been 15 years. I just need to know, do we know what it is about a truck yet?
1: I did not know what we were about to ask. But I do not. I'll tell you this. I just bought an old 97, and there's just something about it. And I don't know what it is. But it's a feeling when you get the right one. It's like you're hanging out with a buddy.
0: Hell yeah.
1: These new ones don't do it for me.
0: Okay, that's interesting.
1: They don't do it for me. I need to feel it. It can't drive like a Cadillac.
0: Yeah, I need to smell it. That's the thing. I want to smell the gas coming out.
1: I need to turn the key.
0: Yeah, yeah. No push button. Yeah.
1: When the government tries to cut my car off, I can still fire it.
0: Yeah.
1: You're going to be cruising your Tesla. I'm going to go ride by my 97. I'll pick you up on the way back.
0: Yeah. Hold on. I'm downloading my update.

Jason Aldean and Don't Tell On Me on Taste of Country Nights. If you're here to get your code to enter to see Morgan Wallen and Ella Langley in Chicago for free, two nights in a hotel, two tickets to the show, transportation provided, I got your code right now. Go to Taste of Country.

0: to see Morgan Wallen and Ella Langley in Chicago for free. Our guest co-host for the evening, he swings by at least once a year. Love this guy, man. I appreciate you coming by. Kit Moore is in the house. Now, you stop by a lot. We appreciate that, and it's kind of been like a running thing. Every time you come by, we always ask you about your love life because people want to know, but you never answer it.
1: Yeah. I'll always keep to myself, man.
0: There's no update?
1: So you'll have an update the day that I get married. That's when you'll know about my love life. And that'll be one post and that'll be it. Yeah.
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0: Taste of Country Nights. Our co-host tonight hanging out is Kit Moore.
1: I knew you would come in with a little coffee. And it's always like unmarked. Okay, yeah, yeah. What do you mean like the cup is always a plain
2: unmarked
1: cup.
2: Car.
1: Yeah, I knew you would come in with
3: that. To give up. Yeah.
2: I know, right?
1: I analyze your coffee all the time, dude. It's a big deal, man. It's a big marker who you are. Man, we're hanging out with the man, Kit Moore. What's up, dude?
2: Good to see you, always.
1: Yeah, you look like you're beefing up, man. You got this deal right here. What's this?
2: I think I've been the same size for, dude, I don't know how many. I mean, I feel like I'll fluctuate between 175 and 80. I've been there for, since college. So might just be the shirt. I feel like I'm the exact same, man.

0: What's happening, guys? This is Kip Moore on Taste of Country Nights.
1: Kip Moore will be hanging out all night. We got some more with him coming up. Now it's Carrie Underwood, Undo It on Taste of Country Nights.

0: come in, hang out with us all night. Kit Moore is here. Let's talk about when you first got to Nashville. Were there times where you almost like gave up?
1: I just look back at, I think about like, I was so close. I didn't have anything going on in town. Couldn't get a meeting, couldn't get in the door for years. And I'm playing a songwriter's night one night, and the next day my phone rings and it's a big producer who was having a lot of success at that time and running a record label, and that record label was successful at that time. They had two or three massive artists and wants me to meet with him, and I go in and meet, and there's a record deal on the table, there's lawyers in the room, and I'm like, what's going on right now, you know? And I think about that time in my life, and I was 27, and that was everything that I wanted was sitting in front of me right there, but something in my gut was like, can you give me a day? I remember saying that in the room, can you give me 24 hours? And it was kind of this pause, and it was like, yeah, we'll give you 24 hours. And I left, and I sat in my truck, and I was like, Kip, what are you doing? Go sign the deal. They want to make a record on you right now. And I think back, I didn't have any of those songs yet written for Up All Night. I don't know what that record would have even been. I'd written a lot of songs, but I don't know what that record would have been, but I got a good feeling it wouldn't have been Up All Night. And as I'm leaving the parking lot, now I'd had nothing going on for 4 years, couldn't get a meeting. I would get a meeting, I'd show up, excited about that meeting, been thinking about that meeting for 3-4 months. And I finally get there, and they're like, so-and-so's got to cancel, they're going to move it 3 or 4 months. And you're just devastated. You're riding back to your construction job, riding back when I was doing golf course maintenance, riding back to working in that school, and all those jobs were great, but it was like, I wanted to write music. Just the devastation that comes with trying to make it in this town, especially back then, it was just, man, it was a different animal. And the hole to get through was a lot smaller back then.

0: bit more. That was called Beer Money, Taste of Country Nights. We are hanging out tonight with Kip Moore. He's our in-studio co-host all night. How often do you sit down to write songs?
1: I write every morning. I probably have 1,000+ songs that no one's ever heard.
0: Wow.
1: I would say that my complete catalog of songs is probably somewhere, I'm not just guesstimating, because I mean, I was writing 2 songs a day for when I was writing for Warner Corn Man for 4 years in that deal, 5 days a week. And I've been writing every single day of my life ever since. So I'll write, you know, anywhere from 60 to 80 songs in a year. I've been doing that pretty consistently for, you know, and that varies. It might be 51 year, then 71. And you know, so there's so many songs that no one's heard. But, you know, with this new situation, they're all about whenever you want to make a record, just make it. So I've already made another one. This one's coming out in May, and I'm almost finished a whole nother one. So I'm just, while I feel this way and while I'm this fired up about writing, and because I know that one day my life will look a little different and things will change and I'll have different responsibilities, and because I do want to have those gardens one day, but I've been so maniacally focused on this one thing for so long, and I know at some point that's going to shift. So while I still feel the way I do and it's connected to what I'm doing as I do, and I'm probably on fire more than I've ever been just about music in general.
0: Well, thanks for coming by, you man. Bet. Congrats on you the bet. New record.
1: You bet. Cheers. Thank you.
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